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1: The ASX ahead of the open this morning at 8,724. Gold selling at $4,122 an ounce. The Aussie dollar, 69 US cents, 12,430 Indonesian rupiah.
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1: Spain is through to the round of 16 at the World Cup with a 3-0 win over Austria. Early tomorrow morning at 2am our time, Australia plays Egypt. Alex de Minaur has cruised through to round 3 at Wimbledon. Fellow Aussie Mayer joint bundled out. And the Lions are into the AFL top 4 after a thrilling 123-101 win last night over the Cats. Tonight, West Coast Eagles host Adelaide and Sydney take on the Western Bulldogs. That's the latest news update. I'm Scott Maiman from the Capital Radio Newsroom.
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4: 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Drive safe, a reminder from RAC. Broken down truck, Rye Highway southbound for Wasp Parade East in Waspall, and also a traffic hazard with debris on Tonkin Highway southbound after Kudal Road Perth Airport with a tyre in the centre lane. And crash cleared from Akatil Road. It's reopened eastbound from Rockingham Road to Armstrong Road, Hope Valley. All clear on the Mitchell, Quinana and Graham Farmer freeways now, and delays on Royal Highway, northbound from Nicholson Road to Wasp Parade East and a Great Eastern Highway bypass. Also Tonkin Highway busy both directions at Wasp Parade East. The Domain half-yearly sale has been extended. Until Monday, take a further 10% off the already reduced Sealy Posturepedic Crown Jewel mattress range. Hurry, must end Monday. This is Roland with Time Saver Traffic every 15 minutes.
2: 6AX four-day forecast.
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5: Well, we should have a couple of rain-free days for Perth before the showers return on Sunday. Partly cloudy today, 19 degrees. Partly cloudy and 20 tomorrow. Showers developing on Sunday, 21 degrees. Possible shower Monday, 19. And then the sun returns on Tuesday. 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
5: Oh, good morning. Happy Friday. Welcome to the 3rd of July, 2026. And hey, I hope you have a wonderful day if you are blowing out candles today. Let's check out some of the people that you share your birthday with and some of the historic things that happened today. Oh, happy 64th birthday today to the guy who a lot of people would say is the biggest movie star on the planet.
6: I feel the need for speed.
5: Yes. Ow! Mr. Tom Cruise turning 64 today. He has given us some of those great movie catchphrases like that one, hasn't he? And this one.
7: Show me the money!
5: Jerry Maguire. I could have sworn that Tom had won a Best Actor Oscar, but he's only ever been nominated. He has won an Oscar. It was kind of like an honorary one that they gave him when they felt guilty that he hadn't won one previously. In the music world, happy heavenly birthday to Judith Durham. What a beautiful voice.
8: For I know I'll never find another you.
5: Lead vocalist with legendary Aussie band The Seekers.
8: Hey there, Georgie girl, swinging down the street so fancy.
5: Born on this day in Essendon in 1943 and passed away in 2022. Happy 66th birthday today to Vince Clarke, brilliant UK musician, great keyboard player.
8: Well, I'm with you, baby.
5: One of the founding members of Depeche Mode.
8: People, so why should it be?
5: But he left Depeche Mode fairly early in the piece. Moved on to some other great acts like Yazoo. Where he teamed up with Alison Moyet. They were great. And formed the band Erasure as well. Happy birthday, Vince Clarke. Hey, a couple of big names who left this earthly realm on this day. Brian Jones, founding member of the Rolling Stones. You know, he was there for all the early... all the early Stones hits. And he was brilliant. Under my thumb. He was also attributed with coming up with the name the Rolling Stones. He was with the band right up till their 1968 Beggar's Banquet album, but passed away on this day in 1969, drowned in his swimming pool. He was only 27 years old, another person who is infamously part of the 27 Club, as they call it, Jim Morrison. It was on this day in 1971 that Jim broke on through to the other side. The legendary front man of the Doors passed away on this day in 1971 in Paris. And is, of course, buried at the Pierre Lachaise Cemetery in Paris, where people still flock every year to his grave site. And a star of the 1980s who is sadly no longer with us. It's the birth anniversary today of Laura Branigan. She had a string of huge hits in the 80s. Gloria would have been the biggest one. Self-Control was a big hit for her too. And TMO. Sadly, we lost Laura back in 2004 from a brain aneurysm. Let's remember her for her biggest hit. Still love this, Gloria. Forever classic 6IX.

0: Forever Classic 6IX, your classic breakfast, thanks to Fox Removals. We're Tim in for Nat and Westo at the moment, but the guys are back with you on Monday morning. Sherbet summer love? Not really. The rain should stay away today, apparently, but it is going to be partly cloudy for the next couple of days. Around 19, 20 degrees and showers returning by Sunday. You know where the weather is lovely at the moment, as in like sunny and 21 degrees today? Broome, the wonderful Kimberley region of WA.
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0: Picture yourself jetting up to Broome, return airfares, then your accommodation is sorted for you in Broome at the Mangrove Hotel. Great spot, ocean views before and after the cruise. And then, yes, the cruise itself, this amazing journey on board the Odyssey, visiting some of the most remote and scenic places on Earth. It could all be yours. Virgo's 25k Northwest Odyssey. And the first thing you need to do each day, if you do want to win this trip, is get Virgo's cruise code word, because you're going to need that across the day today. Away you go, Virgo.
3: All right, here we go. Are you ready?
0: Yes, I am.
3: Broom. Okay, remember that code word. Write it down if you need to, because when you hear the cue to call across the day today, you'll need to know the code word to get in the draw for this amazing trip. Write it down, and good luck.
0: Thank you, Burjo. Yes, good luck to everyone who has just written that word down or memorised it. It was broom. Easy to remember, because that's where you'll be flying before you take off on your cruise. So you got that? Okay, listen for the cue to call. Well, coming up with me soon and then right across the day as well, and give us a buzz with that code word. It's all thanks to Odyssey Expeditions. 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
5: 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Debris cleared from Tonkin High Southbound after Kewdale Road, Perth Airport. It's all clear on the Mitchell, Kwinana and Graham Farmer freeways now. And on Tonkin Highway, busy in both directions to Wellspur Road East. Royal Highway side northbound from Nicholson Road to Wellspur Road East and a Great Eastern Highway bypass. And delays on Charles Street, Vincent Street in North Perth, also Reed Highway, Erindale Road in Hammersley, West Coast Highway queuing, headed down the coast of Purple Road in Scarborough. 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

0: 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This is your classic breakfast, thanks to Fox Removals. With Tim from Nat and Westo, they're back on Monday. Hey, are you a bit excited about the Socceroos versus Egypt game? What is it, 2 a.m.? Our time tomorrow morning. I guess the decision there is, do you just stay up? Do you stay right through until the start of the game? Or do you go to bed, you know, a bit earlier, maybe like 9 or 10 or something, get a bit of sleep and then get up for the game? Ah, oh, what a dilemma. And quite a few places to watch it around Perth as well. Scotty Maiman's got more in the news next. And then your chance to call me and be the first person today onto the shortlist for Burjo's 25K Northwest Odyssey.
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12: Partly cloudy today, 19, the top for Perth. From the Capital Radio 6IX newsroom, I'm Scott Maiman. WA's housing minister says the state government's latest planning shake-up will make it easier and cheaper for people wanting to live in established suburbs. Proposed reforms to the residential design codes are set to cut red tape, allowing easier subdivision, and a cut to apartment parking requirements, making them cheaper. John Kerry says the state needs to embrace higher neighbourhood density to stop urban sprawl and to give the next generation an affordable place to live.
13: What we expect from these reforms is that another or more than 50,000 potential lots could be created in metropolitan Perth. This is a game changer. This is about unlocking existing service land for future housing.
12: Russian forces have launched a major drone and missile attack on Ukraine's capital Kiev, killing 27 people. Moscow says its forces hit what are called military plants in retaliation after recent attacks on Russian civilian infrastructure. A Ballajura woman has picked up a cool $300,000 from a jackpot scratchy. Brad McIntosh reports.
4: The single mother of five, who has spent majority of her life in government housing, has had her life turned upside down after picking up a win. She says the money will let her create the space her growing family needs, with eyes set on purchasing a semi-rural property. She's also looking at using the money to help clear her hex debt. Tonight, lotto players are being told to keep their eyes on the millionaire medley. Brad McIntosh, Capital Radio News.
12: And in a bit of irony, limited edition gold coins celebrating the Commonwealth Games in Glasgow were on sale, even though the Games were supposed to be held here in Australia. The Mint is collaborating with Woolworths for a three-coin collection to recognise our Games athletes. Meantime, the Perth Mint is marking the 80th anniversary of the birth of rock legend Bon Scott. Next Tuesday, it'll release newly minted pure gold and silver bars.
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12: The ASX ahead of the open this morning at 8,724. Gold selling at $4,122 an ounce. The Aussie dollar, 69 US cents, 12,430 Indonesian rupiah.
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12: Spain is through to the round of 16 at the World Cup with a 3-0 win over Austria. Early tomorrow morning at 2 a.m. our time, Australia plays Egypt. Alex de Minaur has cruised through to round three at Wimbledon. Fellow Aussie Mayer joint bundled out. And the Lions are into the AFL top four after a thrilling 123-101 win last night over the Cats. Tonight, West Coast Eagles host Adelaide and Sydney take on the Western Bulldogs. That's the latest news update. I'm Scott Maiman from the Capital Radio Newsroom.
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14: 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Breakdown in the Northbridge Tunnel westbound on Grand Palmer Freeway just before the exit, blocking the left lane. And a broken down truck on Royal Highway, south and exit to Wellsboro Road East in Wellsboro. Left lane is blocked there. All clear on the Mitchell and Quinana freeways. Grand Palmer Freeway is heavy westbound through the Northbridge Tunnel. Tonkin Highway busy both directions at Wellsboro Road East. Royal Highway side northbound at Tonkin Highway. These school holidays, you're one decision away from a good day. 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
0: Partly cloudy for Perth today with a top of 19 degrees. Partly cloudy tomorrow as well, 20. No rain for today or tomorrow. Showers developing on Sunday, though. Top of 21 degrees on the way. A possible shower on Monday, around 19. And then the sun's back for Tuesday. A mostly sunny day, top of 20 degrees.
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0: Graham Bonnet's Warm Ride on Forever Classic 6IX, your classic breakfast, thanks to Fox Removals. It's Timmy for Nat and Westo this week, and this will continue next week when the guys get back, by the way. This...
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0: Loris from Riverton, how nice would it be to go up to the beautiful Kimberley region of WA on a $25,000 cruise?
3: That would be absolutely amazing. Yes, I'd love it.
0: Should we get right down to business with you, Loris, and just, you know, get you sorted here? Should we do that?
3: I'd love that, okay. Yes. Okay. You're ready?
0: Okay. Are we ready? Have you got the cruise code word from this morning that Virgo gave us a little while ago?
3: Yes, I have.
0: What is it? Because I'm bleeping that out, because the only place that people can get it is with Virgo just after 8 o'clock like you did, right, Loris?
3: Yes, I did.
0: Yeah, I can confirm that that is the correct code word. Well done, you're on the standby list.
3: Oh, thank you so much. That's excellent.
0: Yeah, the return flights to Broome, even just going to Broome will be great, but, you know, a nice stay in the Mangrove Hotel, and then you jump on your 9-day cruise with Odyssey Expeditions going to some of the most beautiful places, not just in WA, but some of the most beautiful, stunning places in the world, Loris. Well done. Good luck.
3: Thank you so much for that.
0: Look, if you didn't get through that time, don't stress. There's going to be more chances across the day today, as long as you've got that cruise code word from Virgo, you are going to be sorted. Keep on listening for your chance to win Virgo's 25K Northwest Odyssey. 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
5: 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Always follow the directions for use. Broken down truck row, highway south and exit to Osborough Road East and Wellspool, blocking the left lane. Breakdown cleared from Grand Farmer Freeway westbound and Northbridge Tunnel just before the exit. All lanes have reopened to traffic. Remains heavy though on Grand Farmer Freeway back through Burswood towards Orong Road. All clear on the Mitchell and Kwinana freeways now. Tonkin Highway busy in both directions at Wellsborough Road East. Rye Highway slow northbound at Tonkin Highway. 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This is Roland with the latest Time Saver traffic.
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0: Well, as you can imagine, that was one of the highlights of Split End's recent gig at RAC Arena here in Perth. I got you on Forever Classic 6IX. Your classic breakfast thanks to Fox Removals. Well done to Loris from Riverton, who moments ago got herself a step closer to winning our 25K Northwest Odyssey, the amazing $25,000 cruise. More chances coming up right across the day, and bit of Elton on the way in, just a tip. Part of a 30-minute music marathon. With Frankie on the way too, after the news.
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0: Members of the public who called the emergency hotline. It's understood they were told the bird was tested and left behind as per department policy. The department says the bird tested negative for the virus. Perth's outspoken Liberal MP Andrew Hastie has dismissed claims he's planning to quit politics as the party struggles in the polls. Mr Hastie is facing competition from One Nation, who've indicated they'll contest his Perth-based seat of Canning at the next federal election. He's also been given increased security amid personal threats against his family. Mr Hastie says he's going nowhere and will stare down One Nation.
1: I am here to stay and I will contest the next election. It's as simple as that. I think the Australian people have a rotten government, a government that can't be trusted, whether it's on taxation or super or borders, pick an issue, they can't be trusted. We need to deliver centre-right government for the Australian people.
0: A woman has escaped a bizarre incident in which she allegedly drove her car into a laundromat to try and put out a fire. Police say the woman accidentally set some clothing alight and removed it from the building, but was worried another burning item was still inside the building that was locked, so she drove her car into the doors to try and regain entry. New research has found physical activity can reduce cigarette cravings. Adelaide University says those taking part in exercise programs are 15% more likely to be able to fully quit smoking. Lead researcher Dr. Ben Singh says the findings could help more people kick the habit.
2: If we can find a simple strategy that can help people reduce their cravings, then we know that can have a short-term effect, and it can help them longer term with quitting.
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0: A short time ago, gold was selling at $4,123 an ounce. The Aussie dollar, 69 US cents, 12,439 Indonesian rupiah.
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0: Day 4 action at Wimbledon has seen success for another Aussie. Alex Dimitar is through to the third round match after a win against Adrian Mannarino, 6-3, 6-2, 6-2. In last night's AFL, Brisbane's had a 22-point win over Geelong. West Coast defender Tom McCarthy says his team has moved on from last week's disappointing loss to Carlton as they focus on tonight's clash with the Crows. McCarthy says the Eagles have worked through their errors.
4: We might review a few clips from the game and then the next day we're straight into review of the next game because we kind of want to put it behind us. So, yeah, we kind of just forget about it and know what our good footy looks like and then we attack the next week from there.
0: And that's the latest news update. I'm Scott Maiman from the Capital Radio Newsroom.
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5: Well, we should have a couple of rain-free days for Perth before the showers return on Sunday. Partly cloudy today, 19 degrees. Partly cloudy and 20 tomorrow. Showers developing on Sunday, 21 degrees. Possible shower Monday, 19. And then the sun returns on Tuesday. 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

another great song from Cheap Trick on Forever Classic 6IX in a 30-minute music marathon for Providence Lifestyle Resorts. Hang on, LRB is on its way after

0: Oh, killer stuff from Queen on the end of a 30-minute music marathon. Our Forever Classic 6IX. 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Hello, Tim here. Happy Friday. Yes, the weekend almost upon us. And look, it's not going to be a terrible day today weather-wise, but it's not going to be a great day either. Apparently the rain staying away today and tomorrow, but we will have partly cloudy days, hopefully a little bit of sun here and there. The showers do return and increase on Sunday, though. It's a bit of a wet Monday at this stage as well, with a top of around 19 degrees on your 6IX four-day forecast. Hey, now, of course, this time of year is the time to get vaccinated to protect yourself against influenza, COVID-19 and RSV this winter. This message in partnership with the Australian government. The Pointer Sisters on the way really soon. And another one of those forever classics that nowadays you don't hear many places other than here on 6IX. The Who are coming up.
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0: generation.
1: Back to the early days of Pete Townsend, Roger Daltrey and the guys, The Who, on Perth's forever classic 6IX. My generation. Hello, Tim here. Hope your Friday's going okay. Hey, it's been a big week this week for people who like to play the lotto here in WA. A couple down in Australind have won $1.2 million. They're in their 60s, and the husband in the relationship is going to bring his retirement forward. Jeez, if you are still working, how much would you love to do that? And did I see somewhere that someone scratched up $300,000 on a scratchy as well? That's just crazy. I don't know whether that means that there's a good run of luck going around at the moment and we should all buy a lottery ticket, or does that mean that the luck for this week has been taken? We need to wait. I don't know. I don't know how it works. Hey, you do have a pretty good chance, once you get in the running, to win Burjo's 25K Northwest Odyssey here on 6IX. Yeah, once you're on that shortlist, your odds are pretty darn good. So another chance to win soon. Hope you got the code word with Burjo this morning, and we'll do La Belle for you next.
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0: Oh, forever classic, Six IX. Gonna go rocking all over the world with Status Quo in just a moment. And Prince, part of another 30-minute music marathon next, too.
1: Hi, this is Virgil, and my Northwest Odyssey is here. Thanks to Odyssey Expeditions and 6IX. Picture this. We fly you to Broome. We put you up in the beautiful beachside Mangrove Hotel. And then you'll board the Odyssey for a $25,000 cruise visiting some of the most scenic places on Earth. Do you want to win? Listen for my cruise code word every morning in the Classic Breakfast. 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
6: 19 degrees, the top for Perth today, and partly cloudy. From the Capital Radio 6IX Newsroom, I'm Scott Maiman. Questions are being raised over a dead bird left on a southern suburbs beach by authorities. Jo Smart found the bird yesterday and called the emergency hotline with her bird flu concerns. Ms Smart has told Nine News the department confirmed officers had left the bird behind after it tested negative to bird flu.
7: They had already been out and tested the bird, and it was their policy to leave the bird on the beach. There's now paw prints all around it.
6: Perth is being encouraged to get behind the Socceroos as they gear up for a crucial match in the FIFA World Cup, and it's happening in the early hours of tomorrow morning. Brad McIntosh has details.
8: It's do or die for the Socceroos. A win against Egypt will send them through to the round of 16. A loss will send them packing. Football fans are being called on to get behind the boys and don the green and gold, with a number of licensed venues right across the state having extended licensing and trading hours. There's also a number of live sites being put on, with Northbridge Piazza becoming Perth's ultimate fan zone. The action kicks off at 2 a.m. tomorrow. Brad McIntosh, Capital Radio News.
6: More than 250,000 WA drivers have already claimed their fuel support payment. Last Wednesday, the state government opened their one-off $100 assistance. Licence holders can claim the money through the Service WA app or via a manual process. Two people are recovering after yesterday's multi-vehicle crash on the Mitchell Freeway. It happened mid-morning yesterday in the southbound lane just before Reed Highway in Hammersley. A man and woman, both in their 40s, were taken to hospital with non-life-threatening injuries. The Eurovision Song Contest will welcome Canada as a competitor in 2027. They'll be the first edition since Australia joined the extravaganza in 2015.
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6: A short time ago, gold was selling at $4,123 an ounce. The Aussie dollar, 69 US cents, 12,439 Indonesian rupiah.
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6: Day four of competition in Wimbledon at another Aussie has made headlines. Craig Gabriel reports.
9: Alex de Minaur was solid. He played one of his best matches of recent weeks and scored his sixth win from seven matches against Adrian Mannarino. And it's his seventh win in his last eight matches against left-handers. De Minaur is into the third round, 6-3, 6-2, 6-2. It really was very encouraging to see Demon play the way he did. Craig Gabriel, Wimbledon.
6: In last night's AFL, Brisbane's had a 22-point win over Geelong. West Coast Tom McCarthy says it's a shame a double header has been scheduled by the AFL for tonight. The Eagles are facing Adelaide here in Perth, and at the same time,

0: The Sydney Swans take on Western Bulldogs.
1: Obviously, West Coast don't get many Friday night games, so we love it when we get to turn out and play in Perth on a Friday night. Just a shame that there's two games going on, because we feel like the whole country should be watching us. I know the whole of Perth will be watching us, but yeah, it's a huge thing for us, so yeah, we're looking forward to it.
0: And that's the latest news update. I'm Scott Maiman from the Capital Radio Newsroom.
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3: Well, we should have a couple of rain-free days for Perth before the showers return on Sunday. Partly cloudy today, 19 degrees, partly cloudy and 20 tomorrow. Showers developing on Sunday, 21 degrees, possible shower Monday, 19, and then the sun returns on Tuesday. 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

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And haven't heard this for a while. Let's dust this ELO classic off. Mr. Blue Sky, 6IX.

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0: It's Tim here, joined by Pauline from Shoalwater. How's your Friday going, Pauline?
3: It's going really good, I think, now.
0: What has been the most exciting thing that's happened so far in your day?
3: Well, I've been trying so hard on the phone, and today I got through.
0: Oh, okay, so talking to me right now, is this officially the most exciting thing that's happened in your day?
3: It definitely is.
0: Wow, I feel good about that. Listen, I really want to get you on the shortlist for this amazing trip, the 25K Northwest Odyssey, because it just sounds like such a great trip, doesn't it, Pauline?
3: Oh, it sounds amazing. It would be wonderful.
0: Oh, the return airfares to Broome, the stay at the Mangrove Hotel, and then the 9-day cruise going to some of the most stunning places you've ever seen in your life.
3: Oh, how wonderful that would be.
0: Yeah. Well, look,
3: I could only dream.
0: After we talked it up so much, I really hope you've got the right code word from this morning that Virgo gave us.
3: Yes, they have.
0: What is it? It's the sound effect I use to bleep out the code word because, you know, we can't have people getting it off Pauline. They have to get it off Virgo in the breakfast show, don't they, Pauline?
3: Yeah, they do. They have to get up early.
0: But I can confirm that the word you gave me is the correct word and you're on the standby list.
3: Whoopee!
0: Yay!
3: Yay! That's great.
0: Well done, Pauline. You are a very important step closer. It absolutely could be you that we pluck out and send on this amazing holiday.
3: Oh, fingers crossed. And thank you for answering too. That's great.
0: My pleasure. Nice talking to you. More chances to win, to get on that standby list across the rest of the day today. And it continues next week. So get that code word, the new one, on Monday with Nat and Westo in the Classic Breakfast. Ah, it's a big one. Virgo's 25K Northwest Odyssey, thanks to Odyssey Expeditions. 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
4: So I've loaded up the Volkswagen with my empty beer cans. The time has come, mate. I haven't been for months and months and months. Last night, Chris said to me, she goes, so what actually happens to the money? Like, does that go into our bank account? What's the deal? I said, excuse me. I've put all the hard effort into this. Number one, I've drunk all the beer. Yeah, so that's on me. And I've done all the hoiking of the cans and the crushing of the cans. So that money is going straight into my back pocket. So I get to work this morning and this is what my life has become. I'm fossicking through all the work bins. Did you see me this morning? And I'm pulling out Coke cans and bottles. Mate, I've made another 40 cents.
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0: KC and the Not Much Sunshine Band on Forever Classic 6IX. You know what? Looking at the forecast, I'm not actually seeing the word sunny anywhere on the forecast until next Wednesday. So that's kind of what's going on for Perth at the moment. But I'm hoping that on these partly cloudy days today and tomorrow that we see a little bit of sunshine breaking through before the showers do return and increase on Sunday. Hey, hope your Friday is going okay, regardless of the weather. Some great music for you here on 6IX, including Paul McCartney and Wings in just a moment. And one of the biggest songs of the 1980s, one of the biggest one-hit wonder bands of the 1980s, some people would say.
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0: 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Oh, Pat Benatar. Huge song from the 80s. After the news too.
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7: Partly cloudy today, 19, the top for Perth. From the Capital Radio 6IX newsroom, I'm Scott Maiman. WA's rent relief program has reached a major milestone, with $20 million in payments delivered to more than 4,500 West Australians. The program by Anglicare, Vinnies and the WA government was launched at the end of 2023. It provides one-off payments of $5,000 to eligible tenants struggling with ongoing rental crisis. The state government and WA police are hailing as a success their new facial recognition cameras. Jake Batrick reports.
8: In the first week, the cameras have scanned more than 130,000 faces at locations across the metro area. 33 alerts were generated, resulting in 19 arrests. Police Commissioner Cole Blanche says he's concerned there's 4,000 West Australians with outstanding arrest warrants, but apprehending more than a dozen of those individuals over the last week, thanks to the cameras, is a good start. 21 sex offenders were identified by the cameras and they were engaged with by officers, while two people were arrested for breaching entertainment precinct exclusion orders. Only one of the more than 130,000 faces scanned provided a false positive alert. Jake Batrick, Perth.
7: WA's Liberal MP Andrew Hastie denies he's on the brink of abandoning the party as the Liberals continue to struggle in the polls. The Perth-based MP is facing increased pressure from One Nation, who've declared they'll contest his seat of Canning at the next election. Mr Hastie says he wants to see the Liberals strong again and is backing in Angus Taylor as their leader. Entertainer Daryl Summers is working on a Hey Hey stage show. It'll be a stroll down memory lane with classic clips, a live band and guests. He's told TV Black Box there's still a lot of love for the TV show.
9: I want to keep that connection going with people that followed the show, grew up with the show. And I get young people coming up when I go out, and it's lovely that people have come up because they have endearing memories of Hey Hey and at parallel moments in their life.
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7: 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The Aussie dollar, 69 US cents, 12,440 Indonesian rupiah.
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7: Alex Dimitar is through to the next round at Wimbledon after beating Adrian Manarino, the Aussie taking down the Frenchman in straight sets, 6-3, 6-2, 6-2. Not so good for fellow Aussie Mayer Joint, who's been bundled out. The West Coast Eagles are gearing up for a rare Friday night blockbuster at Optus Stadium against Adelaide. Defender Tom McCarthy says they're going in confident against the top six Crows.
11: Yeah, definitely. We obviously show up to win every week and we almost beat them last year, so there's no reason why we can't again. Getting a few soldiers back in from last week onwards, so yeah, looking forward to the challenge.
7: In last night's AFL, the Lions beat Geelong by 22 points. That's the latest news update. I'm Scott Maiman from the Capital Radio Newsroom.
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0: Having a look at some of the best fuel prices around the metro area for you today. 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And for diesel, it's Vibe Baldivis, 153.8. 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
0: Well, we should have a couple of rain-free days for Perth before the showers return on Sunday. Partly cloudy today, 19 degrees. Partly cloudy and 20 tomorrow. Showers developing on Sunday, 21 degrees. Possible shower Monday, 19. And then the sun returns on Tuesday. 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

0: misunderstood.
1: Eric Burdon of the Animals on Forever Classic 6IX. Oh, they don't make them like that anymore. And you don't hear them anymore other than here on 6IX, really. Hope you're enjoying this 30-minute music marathon, all this non-stop commercial-free music just for you. Thanks to Providence Lifestyle Resorts, designed for empty nesters and early retirees. providencelifestyle.com.au. I can hear some Dave Edmonds knocking, so that's going to happen pretty soon. Manfred Mann's Earth Band doing Bruce Springsteen and Christopher Cross right here on 6IX.

0: Our classic Dave Edmonds rounding out another 30-minute music marathon on Perth's Forever Classic 6IX. Thanks to John and the team at Providence Lifestyle Resorts. Hello, Tim here. Hope your Friday's going okay, despite being a little bit of an overcast, cloudy-looking one. Thankfully, we're not going to be too cold over the next few days. I mean, there's been a few, like 3-4 degree kind of mornings, but we're going down to about 8 overnight. That's chilly enough for me. So look, at least it's not going to be totally freezing when you get up at 2 a.m. to watch the Socceroos versus Egypt game in the World Cup. Or are you just going to stay up and just power right through and then crash at the end of it after hopefully a big Australian win? I guess that's the tough choice, right? Rod Stewart on the way for you in just a moment on 6IX. Some classic Fleetwood Mac on the way as well.
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0: Fleetwood Mac on Perth's Forever Classic 6IX, the home of the legendary John Burgess, with you every weekend for the Burgeau Show from 8 o'clock each Saturday and Sunday morning. 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

0: Van Morrison's Moondance on Forever Classic 6IX, almost midday. Dean Clares takes over next and does Clares' Classic Countdown. It's a special edition today for a Friday. Clares' compiled a list of 10 great songs where the song title is a lady's name. It's a bit of a dilemma because if your name's Sarah, are you going to get the Fleetwood Mac version? Is there going to be the Starship Sarah in there? Oh, Sarah Smile from Hall & Oates. Like, is there going to be any Sarahs at all? Is there going to be maybe all three of those Sarahs? And what about all the other ladies' names? What about your name? Is there even a song named after your name? Stick around and see if you've made the list. Next with Clares.
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3: Partly cloudy in Perth, a top of 19. From the Capital Radio 6IX Newsroom, I'm Brad McIntosh. Agriculture Minister Jackie Jarvis has confirmed another positive case of H5 bird flu, this time in the Perth metro area. The case has been detected in a dead migratory bird found on Mullaloo Beach. Meanwhile, further testing will be undertaken to confirm a suspected case of bird flu in the other side of the country. Preliminary testing of a giant petrel in New South Wales' mid-north coast has returned a positive result for the highly contagious strain. New South Wales Agriculture Minister Tara Moriarty says a member of the public reported the bird looking unwell.
4: We don't know yet if it is the worst strain of the virus. The bird and samples of this bird have been sent to the National Testing Lab in Geelong through the CSIRO.
3: A consultation survey has been launched by the state government, allowing the community to help shape its preventative health strategy. The plan will direct funding and policy as it aims to promote health, prevent disease and support well-being. It aims to prevent illnesses like cancer, cardiovascular disease, diabetes and dementia. Preventative Health Minister Sabine Winton says the government wants the strategy up and running later this year.
5: We're pretty ambitious that we want to launch Australia's first preventative health strategy in October this year, which will then underpin our future efforts in preventative health.
3: And WA officials say the new facial recognition cameras have been a success. Scott Maiman reports.
6: In its first week of operation, the cameras have scanned more than 130,000 faces at locations across Perth. 33 alerts were generated, resulting in 19 arrests. 21 sex offenders were identified by the cameras. Two people were arrested for breaching entertainment precinct exclusion orders. Only one of the more than 130,000 faces that were scanned came back as a false positive alert. Scott Maiman, Capital Radio News.
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3: The ASX 200 is up 117 points at 8,841. Gold is selling at $4,182 an ounce, and one Australian dollar is buying 69.36 US cents and 12,460 Indonesian rupiah.
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3: The West Coast Eagles have locked in Archer Reid until the end of 2030. He's signed a three-year contract extension. And Socceroos coach Tony Popovich has declared his team ready for tomorrow's do-or-die World Cup clash with Egypt. Australia heads into the match on the back of a nil or draw of Paraguay, with the winner advancing into the round of 16. And that's the latest 6AX News Update. I'm Brad McIntosh from the Capital Radio Newsroom.
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7: Well, we should have a couple of rain-free days for Perth before the showers return on Sunday. Partly cloudy today, 19 degrees. Partly cloudy and 20 tomorrow. Showers developing on Sunday, 21 degrees. Possible shower Monday, 19. And then the sun returns on Tuesday. 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
11: Hey, good afternoon. Welcome to a Friday special here with a bit of a twist today on your Classic Countdown. 10 great songs with one thing in common. They all feature women's names. The girls are coming to play. All in the title of the song. Well, you have to play Sweet Caroline, don't you? Diamonds are a girl's best friend after all, and Neil is on the way soon. We'll play Billie Jean. We'll hear from Angie. And also Laura Brannigan, a

damn good singer from Brewster in New York. Gloria to kick things off today. A cover of Italian star Umberto Tozzi's 1979 hit. She also covered another of his, Ti Amo, but this one is Gloria. Umberto said it was the most beautiful version he'd heard of his song. Here it is on the Classic Countdown, Women's Names on Forever Classic 6 AM.

This is Forever Classic 6IX Afternoon, Dean Clare's Classic Countdown today. Bit of a change, bit of a twist for you with a Friday special. All the girls' names in the title today, with Sarah from Starship, Smokey with Chris Norman, living next door to Alice, of course, and Laura Branigan first up, and that brilliant version of Gloria, as we do your countdown on a Friday afternoon in Perth for ABBA Caravans, Rockingham's longest-running caravan dealership. And here are Simon and Garfunkel from their final studio album, Bridge Over Troubled Water. Apparently there was a party going on. Paul and Art were playing, mucking around with friends, banging on a piano bench, and it ended up being the basis for Cecilia on Forever Classic 6IX and your classic countdown. See you.

0: Dean Clares. 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

Good afternoon. Forever Classic 6IX. Ever closer to the weekend, it's Clarzy here with your classic countdown with a twist. Today it's Girls' Names in the Title with Neil Diamond. Of course, we had to play Sweet Caroline, didn't we? Steve Winwood in there as well, pushing 65 years in the music business. He was just a kid when he started out. He turned 78 back in May from his solo album Talking Back to the Night. We played Valerie. And Simon and Garfunkel's ever catchy, stuck-in-your-head Cecilia in there as well. Here's Michael Jackson keeping with the theme as we do it for our friends at Abbott Caravans today. All girls' names in the title, and Michael Jackson in denial from Thriller. Forever Classics.

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0: Forever Classic 6IX, your classic countdown. All female names in the titles today. Well, might be helping you if you're trying to pick a baby name at the moment. Would you call your baby Angie? Maybe. The Stones from Goat's Head Soup. And Michael Jackson in before that with Billie Jean, of course. Nicky Hopkins played piano on that one, as he did with many Stones tracks over the years. And I remember going to a Nicky Hopkins, what I thought was going to be a bit of a really inspirational chat and all that when I was living in Adelaide back in the late 80s. And Nicky got up and didn't talk about music or playing keyboards with the Stones at all. And then I realised what building I was in. It was the Adelaide Scientology Centre. Each their own, but I think I'd gone to the wrong place to hear someone talk about his rock and roll days. It's Claire'sy doing it for you today. Thanks to Abba Caravans, Rockingham's longest-running caravan dealership, where adventures begin, 8 Ambrose Street in Rockingham. 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And still to come, the Beatles from Revolver, as we do a special on the countdown, all female names in the titles.
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0: Forever Classic 6IX and Dean Clare's here. Your classic countdown for a Friday is a Friday special. All girls' names in the titles today. And Come On Eileen from the mighty Dexys Midnight Runners and the Beatles' Eleanor Rigby just in before that. Of course, it was Zoot, the Australian band, who did a hit cover of that one at a time in the late 60s, early 70s, where a lot of Australian bands were doing covers and having hits here in Australia. Hits of a lot of the American and the English bands. The classic countdown today, like I said, all the female names wrapping up right there with those two, thanks to ABBA Caravans. Search ABBA Caravans to find out more or find them. Just go for a drive to Rockingham, unless you're there already, 8 Ambrose Street, the longest-running caravan dealership in Rockingham. And it's where adventures begin, and then we've got another adventure with a guy who had success not in one, not in two, but in three acts in the 80s and 90s. He's on the way next.
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8: Hey, it's time at Forever Classic 6IX to celebrate a birthday once again, blowing out the candles, 66 of them, for Vince Clark, an incredibly talented man who didn't sit still once he had success. Vince has been, his real name's Vincent Martin, been a part of a bunch of successful acts, including Gazoo with Alison Moyet, Depeche Mode in the early days, Erasure, of course, and his band The Assembly as well. So we thought we'd celebrate the 66th birthday with a bit of style from the very first Depeche Mode album, Speak and Spell. Just can't get enough. Happy birthday, Vince Clark. Forever Classic 6IX.

0: 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Rob Duckworth is standing by. Well, he's sitting by, actually, to get stuck into another 30-minute music marathon for you. So enjoy that. It's we get ever closer to the weekend. We're going to be back into the early 80s on Monday between 12 and 1. Thanks to ABBA Caravans in your classic countdown here at Forever Classic 6IX. The news is on the way.
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11: Partly cloudy in Perth, a top of 19. From the Capital Radio 6IX Newsroom, I'm Brad McIntosh. A suspected positive case of H5 bird flu has been detected in the Perth metro area. Agriculture Minister Jackie Jarvis says the suspected positive case has been detected in a deceased seabird which was found on Mullaloo Beach in the northern suburbs.
12: Samples from a deceased giant petrel were submitted to the Department of Primary Industries and Regional Development for testing and returned a suspect positive result for H5 bird flu. Additional samples have been sent to the CSIRO's Australian Centre for Disease Preparedness to confirm the results. There have been 5 confirmed detections of H5 bird flu in Australia, including 4 in WA and 1 in South Australia.
11: Further testing will be undertaken to confirm a suspected case of bird flu in New South Wales. Preliminary testing of a giant petrel on the state's mid-north coast has returned a positive result for the highly contagious strain. A man has been charged, accused of leading police on a dangerous pursuit in the southern suburbs. Jake Batrick reports.
13: Just after midnight, police say a 29-year-old man driving a Toyota Corolla along Leach Highway in Winthrop failed to stop and then sped away from officers. It's alleged the Fremantle man rammed several police cars, ran red lights and stop signs, drove at speed along footpaths and the wrong way along several main roads. The police helicopter followed the terrifying chase through Willoughby, North Lake and Murdoch before the chaos was eventually brought to an end on Gerald Street in Spearwood. He was arrested at the scene and will face court on 8 charges, including stealing a car, reckless driving, assault, and being in possession of stolen property.
11: And it was a record-breaking June for the Australian car industry. More than 140,000 new vehicles were sold, the highest number on record. Thanks to higher fuel prices, battery electric vehicles captured nearly a quarter of the market. The Motor Trade Association says EVs have gone mainstream as buyers embrace better range and more advanced technology.
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11: The ASX 200 is up 1 point at 8,843. Gold is selling at $4,177 an ounce, and one Australian dollar is buying 69.35 US cents and 12,459 Indonesian rupiah.
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0: Tomorrow, showers developing on Sunday with the top of 21. Monday looks like a possible shower, 19 degrees. And Tuesday, it looks like the day, mostly Tuesday, and a top of 20 degrees. 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

I've heard people say that too much of anything is not good for you, baby. But I don't know about that. There's many times that we've loved and we've shared love and made love. It doesn't seem to me like it's enough. It's just not enough, baby.

And get it up here, love, baby. Thank you, Barry White. 30-minute music marathons all day today here at 6IX. G'day, Rob Duckworth this afternoon. Gee, I hope you heard Birdshow at 8.15 this morning on the Classic Breakfast. He gave you the code word. If you want to win Birdshow's 25K Northwest Odyssey, you've got to listen out for the Cube call. One is coming up this hour here at 6IX.

0: Dan Hartman, instant replay, and that is the end of another one of our 30-minute music marathons here at 6IX. We're going to do it again after two this afternoon. G'day, Rob Duckworth here. Hope your Thursday afternoon is going well, and I also hope you tuned into the Classic Breakfast this morning. Tim, filling in for Nat and Westo. Burjo popped in with the code word if you want to win Burjo's $25,000 Northwest Odyssey. I hope you've got the code word, because we can't repeat it if you don't have it. I don't know, phone a friend or something like that. So the next thing to do is listen out for your cue to call. Let me tell you, INXS and the Monkees are coming up after the break, and also at the end of the break is your cue to call. Good luck.
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0: Cruise to some of the most scenic places on Earth. 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
1: Hello there, Rob Duckworth. This afternoon, I am just about to put another lucky person on that short list for Virgo's 25K Northwest Odyssey around the Kimberley region. Hello there, Ross.
2: G'day, Rob. How you going, mate?
1: I'm good. Are you in Ferndale now or somewhere else?
2: Going for a walk around the pathways around Ferndale.
1: Ah, isn't that nice? Nice and healthy, like. All righty. So yeah. The good news is, apart from you getting nice and healthy, you are now on that short list for Virgo's 25K Northwest Odyssey. Have you been to the Kimberley region?
2: I went to Horizontal Falls about 6 years ago and absolutely amazing.
1: Wow. There's more stuff to see. You are now on that short list. And can I just say, yes, Ross did give me the code word off air because once we mentioned the code word early in the morning with Virgo, we don't say it again. So, Ross, nice work with code word. You're on the short list, buddy.
2: Thank you very much and good luck to all the other people in the draw as well.
1: Oh, you're so nice.
2: No worries.
1: I tell you what, you've got to love a 6IX listener. I hope you've got the code word. There are more cues to call throughout the afternoon. Get involved. Get on that short list for Virgo's $25,000 Northwest Odyssey. Big thanks to Odyssey Expeditions. 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
10: Partly cloudy in Perth, a top of 19. From the Capital Radio 6IX Newsroom, I'm Brad McIntosh. An inquiry has been called into Australia's gambling laws, which would limit the number of betting ads played on TV and radio. The rules would prevent wagering companies from sponsorship at sporting grounds and on player uniforms. Viewers would also have the ability to opt out of gambling ads shown on digital platforms like streaming services. The opposition argues the laws don't go far enough, but Prime Minister Anthony Albanese says they do.
11: There are different regulations for different times. There is a carve-out that anyone can choose from their devices. So, for example, if they're streaming something online, people can exclude themselves from any gambling advertising, full stop.
10: A date has been set for WA author Craig Silvey's sentencing. The 43-year-old has admitted to possessing and distributing child exploitation material early this year. In the Perth District Court today, his sentencing was provisionally set to November 17. And the state government has been forced to defend its youth justice system. Scott Maiman reports.
12: WA's Police Minister, Rhys Whitby, says the Cook Labor government has made significant strides in reducing youth detention in the state.
13: Unit 18 is now closed. At the moment, today, there are 80 juveniles in the Bankshire Centre, and that's dropped considerably since we've come to power in West Australia since 2017.
12: He's made the comment after an international delegation visited Perth this week. Experts from the Justice Reform Initiative believe taxpayer money

0: service.
1: The West Coast Eagles have locked in young gun Archer Reid until at least the end of the 2030 season. The 20-year-old has put pen to paper on a 3-year contract extension, having shown plenty of promise with 17 goals from his first 15 games. Eagles great Glenn Jakovich says it's a great result for the club after Essendon tried to lure him back to Victoria to play alongside his brother at the Bombers.
2: You can rest your fears, West Coast supporters, because I think this kid can be a ruckman forward ruckman. I think he's highly talented. He's just got to grow into that big body of his.
1: And that's the latest 6IX News Update. I'm Brad McIntosh from the Capital Radio Newsroom.
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4: We have a couple of days of just partly cloudy weather today, 19, tomorrow, 20. And then on Sunday, the showers are going to be developing. 21 degrees is going to be the top. Monday, just a possible shower, top of 19 degrees. And Tuesday, so far, looks great. Mostly sunny and a top of 20 degrees. 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

0: 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KC and the Sunshine Band get down tonight, and that's the end of another one of our 30-minute music marathons. We'll do it again just after 3 this afternoon. Tim has been filling in for the Classic Breakfast, Nat and Westo, and they're going to be back on Monday. And if you are the caller of the week, like for any reason, you could be on the air, I don't know, could be for Burjo's 25K Northwest Odyssey, could be about a phone topic or something like that. If you're on the air with him, you're in the running for a $250 dining experience. And this is fantastic. It's Sandalford Wines in the Swan Valley. And remember, the restaurant there won Australia's Best Contemporary Dining. So Nat and Westo, they're back next week. If you want more info about the restaurant, just go to sandalford.com. Bon Jovi and Michael Jackson. They're on the way next here at 6IX.
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0: 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Michael Jackson and Rock With You, Rob Duckworth this afternoon. Hey, Burjo, back on the radio tomorrow morning and also Sunday at 8 o'clock. He's got those great movie tickets to give away. Also, the dining experiences at Sandalford Wines in the Swan Valley. They're worth $150. And also, this weekend, Burjo's going to give you the chance to get on the shortlist for, well, let's call it his, Burjo's 25K Northwest Odyssey. So the chances don't finish today. More chances with Burjo tomorrow and Sunday. 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
11: 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A WA high school teacher who abused a schoolboy and gave birth to his baby has been given a date for her sentencing. Naomi Takia Craig was arrested by child abuse detectives last year and has since pleaded guilty to several charges involving a student at her Mandurah school. The 33-year-old did not face Perth's district court today, where it was determined she'll be sentenced in November.

0: to improve cyclone forecasting. Australian scientists have equipped deep diving sea turtles with GPS trackers and oceanographic probes that measure temperature. Clive McMahon from the Sydney Institute of Marine Science says the data collected from the turtles is transmitted straight back to forecasters.
1: That information helps us quantify what the water structure looks like, and that helps us get an idea of what the heat content and the density of the water is. And these are essential elements that we need to help us forecast storm and tropical cyclone formation and strength.
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0: The ASX 200 is up 119 points at 8,844. Gold is selling at $4,162 an ounce, and one Australian dollar is buying 69.46 US cents and 12,471 Indonesian rupiah.
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0: Brady Hoff may be called upon for another shutdown role when West Coast hosts Adelaide at Optus Stadium tonight. Crows stars Jordan Dawson and Isaac Rankin both present different threats. Eagles coach Andrew McWalter says Hoff will rise to the challenge whoever he goes to.
4: They've got a few, which is a challenge because, and they both play in different positions, so Hoffy's been terrific for us. Even last week, I know Walsh did okay in quarter one, so we adjusted it, and I think he did a terrific job again. So he's helping us a lot.
0: Tim Kelly and Jack Williams return. Ryan Marich and Elijah Hewitt have been dropped. Cooper Duff Tytler is out of a calf injury, and Oliver Franco will make his debut. First ball up at 10 past 6. And that's the latest 6IX News Update. I'm Brad McIntosh from the Capital Radio Newsroom.
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2: Whatever the weather, Soil Solver has your soil sorted.
6: So the weather words for today were partly cloudy, 19. Tomorrow, partly cloudy, just a little bit warmer, 20 degrees. And then on Sunday, showers are going to be developing, 21 degrees. We've got a possible shower on Monday with 19. And Tuesday, that looks all right. Mostly sunny and 20 degrees. 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

Forever Classic 6IX, it's another one of our 30-minute music marathons. 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Burjo popped in this morning. He gave us the code word. I hope you got the code word. That cue to call is coming up pretty soon. 30-minute music marathon here at 6IX.

0: Forever Classic 6IX, 30-minute music marathons all day today. Just wrapped up another one there with Leo Sayer. Rob Duckworth this afternoon. Now, Nat and Westo, the Classic Breakfast, they're going to be back on air next week. And if you get on air with the guys for any reason, could be for Burjo's 25K Northwest Odyssey, could be for something else. If you get on air with the guys, you're in the running for Caller of the Week. And that will win you a $250 dining experience at Sandalford Wines in the Swan Valley, Australia's best contemporary dining. That's the award that restaurant won this year. So if you want more info, go to sandalford.com. On the subject of that code word that Burjo gave you this morning, I'd have that real handy because your cue to call, it's coming up in about 3 minutes and 10 seconds.
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13: 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On the Kwinana Freeway, it's heavy. Mortimer Road to Russell Road inbound. Queuing from Mill Point Road, slow through to the city to Hay Street. Outbound on the Mitchell Freeway, Stevenson Avenue to Warwick Road. Woodfords Avenue to Ocean Reef Road further north. And inbound queuing from Loftus Street, busy out to Mill Point Road on the Kwinana at Canning Highway, Rowe Highway, and Armadale Road to Anketell Road. and footy on tonight at Optus Stadium, the Eagles versus Adelaide. Gates open at 4:30 and the game starts at 10 past 6. 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
1: Hi, this is Burjo. 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

0: cruise to some of the most scenic places on Earth. 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
1: Hello there, Rob Duckworth this afternoon. I'm going to pop another person on that very short list to win Burjo's $25,000 Northwest Odyssey. Hello, Jenny from Swan Valley. How are you?
2: Very good, thank you.
1: And how is everything in the beautiful Swan Valley today?
2: All green and growing nice.
1: I kind of thought that might have been the case. Now, Jen, you gave me the code word. Don't give it to me again. You gave it to me off air. And you are now on that short list for Burjo's 25K Northwest Odyssey. Have you been to the Kimberley region?
2: No, I haven't. I'm really looking forward to it.
1: And this is a super classy way to do it. So, Jen, good luck in the draw. Thanks for listening to 6IX. We appreciate that.
2: Thank you very much for the opportunity.
1: And, dare I say, there are more opportunities with Macca after 4 o'clock this afternoon. It's a luxury holiday, Burjo's 25K Northwest Odyssey. Thanks to Odyssey Expeditions. If you're feeling adventurous, explore the picturesque Kimberley Coast. 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
7: Partly cloudy in Perth, getting down to an overnight low of 6. From the Capital Radio 6IX Newsroom, I'm Brad McIntosh. The federal government says the highly contagious H5N1 strain of bird flu is isolated to migratory seabirds. Emily Minnie reports.
8: Preliminary testing of a giant petrel found in Hawk's Nest on the New South Wales mid-north coast has returned a positive result for the disease, while another suspected case has been detected in Western Australia after a dead bird was located on a Perth beach. The two samples have been sent to the Australian Centre for Disease Preparedness to confirm the results. Federal Agriculture Minister Julie Collins says the suspected cases are disappointing but not unexpected.
9: This is a sign that our strong biosecurity system is working. All cases have now been detected in single migratory birds.
8: The federal government says there remains no evidence the disease has spread to our poultry or agriculture systems.
7: Perth is being encouraged to get behind the Socceroos as they gear up for a crucial match in the FIFA World Cup. Scott Maiman reports.
10: It's do or die for the Socceroos. A win against Egypt will send the Aussies to the next round, but a loss will eliminate them. Perth Socceroo fans are being called on to get behind the boys, wear their colours and attend a number of licensed venues, which have extended licensing and trading hours. There's also a number of live sites being staged. The action kicks off at 2 tomorrow morning, our time. Scott Maiman, Capital Radio News.
7: And a teenager has been charged over an alleged armed hold-up on Saturday. Police say he and four other boys threatened an Edgewater liquor store worker with a knife. The 14-year-old from Balladura was charged early this morning and detectives allegedly found the knife used. He's due for the Perth Children's Court, charged with aggravated armed robbery. A 15-year-old has also been charged with stealing over the incident.
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7: The ASX 200 is up 119 points at 8,844. 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

0: We're looking forward to Friday and the crowd and it being filled and the passion and the green and gold, and really excited for that.
1: 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I'm Brad McIntosh from the Capital Radio Newsroom.
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4: 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A crash on Armadale Road, both directions affected at Tonkin Highway in Forestdale. Heavy traffic in the area. Heavy on the Kwinana Freeway, inbound Mortimer Road to Russell Road and queuing from Millpoint Road, slow through to the city to Hay Street. Outbound on the Mitchell Freeway, Stevenson Avenue to Warwick Road, Woodfords Avenue to Ocean Reef Road. Inbound queuing from Loftus Street, busy out to Millpoint Road on the Kwinana, Canning Highway, Roe Highway, Armadale Road to Axtell Road. 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This is Roland with the latest Time Saver Traffic.
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5: Partly cloudy conditions expected for the Eagles versus the Crows at Optus Stadium this evening. Down to an overnight low of 6 degrees. So if you're just making your way towards the train station or to Optus, make sure you pack yourself a jumper this evening. Partly cloudy conditions expected tomorrow, a high of 19 degrees. Showers developing through Sunday afternoon into the evening, 21 degrees expected. A morning shower or two Monday, followed by a partly cloudy afternoon, a high of 19 on the way. Right now, across Perth, it's sitting at 15 degrees.
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0: Another chance for you to get your name on the standby list for Virgo's $25,000 Northwest Odyssey. Going to come your way before 6. Hopefully you know that cruise code word from earlier this morning. That was revealed by Virgo in the Classic Breakfast. That's your only way you're going to get on that standby list. Also got some great stuff on the way from Natalie Imbruglia and the Rolling Stones. Right now, Status Quo taking us down at Forever Classic 6AX. 30-minute music.

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If you want to win my 25K Norwest Odyssey, keep listening. There's another chance coming up soon on Forever Classic 6IX.

0: Denise Williams, Let's Hear It for the Boy. Wrapping up a 30-minute music marathon. Perth's River Classic 6AX for Stuart and Ara and the team. 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Macca guiding you through a Friday afternoon that is going one of two ways for a lot of people. Either you're an Eagles fan and you're headed towards the Optus Stadium for the Eagles and Crows game that's on tonight, or you are going home and getting in a very early night because you want to wake up for 2 a.m. to watch the Socceroos take on Egypt, the Pharaohs as they're called, and their round of 32 match in the World Cup. Kicks off at 2 a.m. So if you're going to be staying up like I am, going to need to make sure that you've got plenty of coffee ready to go, because it's going to be another late night watching the soccer and hopefully seeing our Socceroos make it through to the round of 16. Partly cloudy conditions expected through the rest of your evening as we take a look at your four-day forecast. Overnight low of 6 tonight. Partly cloudy also tomorrow with a high of 19. Showers looking to develop through Sunday afternoon and evening. 21 degrees expected. Morning shower or two Monday, followed by a partly cloudy afternoon and a max of 19 degrees. Your four-day forecast. Of course, now's the time to get vaccinated to protect against influenza, COVID-19 and RSV this winter. This message in partnership with the Australian government. We'll get to what's on in Perth. Thanks to Reading Cinemas Belmont in minutes. Plus, school holidays have officially started. So we'll get on some Alice Cooper after the latest time saver traffic at Perth's Forever Classic 6AX.
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14: 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Crash Amart Road, both directions affected at Tonkin High, Forestdale, with heavy traffic in the area. Crash cleared from Charles Street northbound after Walcott Street in North Perth. It's heavy on the Kwinana Freeway inbound, Thomas Road to Russell Road, and queuing from Mill Point Road through to the city to Hay Street. Slow outbound on the Mitchell, Cedric Street to Warwick Road, Woodfords Avenue to Ocean Reef Road, and up at Shenton Avenue. Inbound queuing from Loftus Street, busy out to Mill Point Road on the Kwinana, Canning Highway to Mount Hurry Bridge, Rye Highway, and Berrigan Drive to Anketil Road. 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This is Roland with the latest Time Saver traffic.
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0: 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Venezuelan-born Australian comedian Ivan Aristeguieta brings his award-winning show to Perth at the Regal in Subiaco tonight. You may have seen Ivan on TV's Have You Been Paying Attention? And Thank God You're Here, or maybe on the Melbourne Comedy Festival Gala. His new show is called Ready to Mumbo. It's already won Best Comedy at the Adelaide Fringe Festival. Has been touring the country since February to packed houses. Right now, it is Perth and Bunbury's turn tomorrow. 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
16: Partly cloudy in Perth, getting down to an overnight low of 6. From the Capital Radio 6IX Newsroom, I'm Brad McIntosh. A consultation survey has been launched by the state government, allowing the community to help shape its preventative health strategy. The plan will direct funding and policy as it aims to promote health, prevent disease and support well-being. It aims to prevent illnesses like cancer, cardiovascular disease, diabetes and dementia. Preventative Health Minister Sabine Winton says the government wants the strategy up and running later this year.
17: We're pretty ambitious that we want to launch
0: Australia's first preventative health strategy in October this year, which will then underpin our future efforts in preventative health.
16: The Prime Minister claims One Nation would struggle to negotiate with other countries in our region. The minor party has surged in the opinion polls, at times becoming the most popular political movement in the country. Anthony Albanese claims populist policies wear thin after a while, citing One Nation's stance on issues like immigration. He says it would be harder for Pauline Hanson to deal with Asian leaders, given how critical she's been.
17: Can you imagine a Pauline Hanson going into Asia? I reckon they probably remember what she has said about them.
16: And Perth is being encouraged to get behind the Socceroos as they gear up for a crucial match at the FIFA World Cup, now just hours away. Scott Maiman reports.
18: It's do or die for the Socceroos. A win against Egypt will send the Aussies to the next round, but a loss will eliminate them. Perth Socceroo fans are being called on to get behind the boys, wear their colours, and attend a number of licensed venues, which have extended licensing and trading hours. There's also a number of live sites being staged. The action kicks off at 2 tomorrow morning, our time. Scott Maiman, Capital Radio News.
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16: The ASX 200 is up 119 points at 8,744. Gold is selling at $4,184 an ounce, and one Australian dollar is buying 69.44 US cents and 12,475 Indonesian rupiah.
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16: Bryce Cotton will pull on the Australian jersey for the first time when the Boomers take on Guam at RAC Arena tonight. Cotton, who spent 9 years with the Perth Wildcats, recently gained Australian citizenship. Boomers coach Adam Caporn says it will be great to see him play in front of home fans in Perth again.

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3: 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Cronulla Freeway is heavy. Thomas Road to Russell Road inbound. Also queuing from Mill Point Road, Slater for City to Hay Street. Outbound on the Mitchell Freeway, Arundel Road to Warwick Road, Whiffords Avenue to Ocean Reef Road and up at Shenton Avenue. Inbound queuing from Vincent Street out to Mill Point Road on the Cronulla, at Canning Highway, Billia Drive to Anchortill Road. Rowan Farmer Freeway, slow eastbound for the North Bridge Tunnel and busy around Optus Stadium for the Eagles Adelaide Crows game. Kicking off at 10 past 6. 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
2: 6AX 4-day forecast.
1: Whatever the weather, Soil Solver has your soil sorted.
4: Reach the top of 16 degrees just after 2 o'clock this afternoon. Expecting partly cloudy conditions through the remainder of your Friday evening. We'll get down to an overnight low of 6 degrees. Partly cloudy also tomorrow with a high of 19. Showers developing throughout the afternoon on Sunday into the evening as well. 21 degrees. Monday morning shower or two, followed by a partly cloudy afternoon and a top of 19 degrees.
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16: I'm going to play some music for you right now.

Let's hope the Eagles have the eye of the tiger on tonight as they take on the Adelaide Crows at Optus Stadium. Bounce down in just under an hour's time or so. Also, the Dockers better have the eye of the tiger in as well. They play GWS tomorrow as well. Looking forward to both of those games. The Socceroos as well. Gosh, there's so much sport going on over the next 24 hours. I don't know how my brain is going to comprehend it. Doing a 30-minute music marathon across Perth on a Friday afternoon. My Sex. Computer games now. Forever Class.

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But I wanna know for sure. So come on, hold me tight.

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But I wanna know for sure.

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Still a 30-minute music marathon for Stuart and Ara and the team. 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

0: 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Hello, Macca with you. Friday evening. Hopefully it's going all right for you. What are you getting up to this weekend? Are you doing anything special, or are you just going to be sitting in front of the TV doing absolutely nothing? First weekend, probably in a couple of weekends, that we've had like a purely, what is expected to be a purely dry weekend. And especially with it being the first weekend of school holidays as well, a lot of the kids and the grandkids will be built up with all that excitement. You know, school holidays here, we got 2 weeks off. Year beauty, let's go. Got to get out of them somehow, and maybe that's an opportunity to do that this week. Expecting partly cloudy conditions tomorrow, 19 after an overnight low of 6 tonight. Showers developing through the afternoon and into the evening on Sunday, 21. Morning shower or two, Monday or two, followed by a partly cloudy afternoon and a top of 19. Your 6AX four-day forecast. Of course, now's the time to get vaccinated to protect against influenza, COVID-19 and RSV this winter. This message in partnership with the Australian government. Hey, before 6 o'clock, we'll give you another opportunity to get your name on the standby list for Virgo's $25,000 Northwest Odyssey. Hope you got that cruise code word handy, because you're going to need it in order to get onto that standby list. We'll do it at some point before 6 o'clock here at 6AX.
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13: 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Crash on Great Eastern Highway eastbound after Lloyd Street, Midland, blocking the right lane with TOWIs and police on site. It's heavy on the Panana inbound, Thomas Road to Russell Road. Also queuing from Mill Point Road side of the city to Hay Street. Outbound on the Mitchell, Erindale Road to Warwick Road, Whiffords Avenue to Ocean Reef Road and up at Shenton Avenue. Inbound queuing from Vincent Street. Also delays from the Narrows to Mill Point Road outbound on the Panana, Canning Highway to Mount Horry Ridge and Billia Drive to Anketell Road. The Domain half-yearly sale has been extended. Until Monday, take a further 10% off the already reduced Sealy Posturepedic Crown Jewel mattress range. Hurry, must end Monday. This is Roland with the latest Time Saver Traffic.
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2: 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Murray from Kingsley. Mate, we've made it to the end of the week. I don't know about you, but I'm really tired. I'm hearing things. I've heard a beeping earlier on, and I don't know what to do, mate.
3: Oh, well, never mind, mate. It's Friday. You can have a couple of days off to get over it.
2: Yeah, that's the hope anyway. Hey, mate, I need that cruise code word from you so that you heard earlier this morning in the Classic Breakfast in order to put you on the standby list. You wouldn't happen to know what it is, do you?
3: Yeah, it is broom.
2: It is indeed broom, and you are officially on the standby list, my friend. Congratulations.
3: Oh, beautiful. Lovely, lovely.
2: Get yourself in with a chance at winning this amazing $25,000 Northwest Odyssey. Couple of nights in the Mangrove Hotel in Broome, and of course that amazing trip aboard the Odyssey 9 nights sailing the Kimberley coastline.
3: I'd be absolutely to die for. Actually, we'd be really lucky for Broome because our daughter's just moved up there as well.
2: Oh, there you go.
3: Yes, yes.
2: I mean, you'll be taking the wife, I'm assuming, on the cruise and not the daughter.
3: Oh, absolutely, yeah.
2: She can go on that cruise anytime she wants.
3: Yeah, she's sitting there with a smile like a Cheshire cat at the minute.
2: Well, we hope to see you on that cruise later on this year. That's if you win this thing, you're on the standby list, so you're one step closer.
3: We keep all our fingers and toes crossed, mate.
2: That is all you can do, Murray. Another chance to come your way tomorrow morning after 8 a.m. in the Virgo Show. And again on Sunday as well. Looking forward to Virgo putting people onto the standby list for this awesome prize. It's all thanks to Odyssey Expeditions. 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

0: Forever Classic, 6IX, almost 6 o'clock, another 30-minute music marathon after the latest from the newsroom. Jojo Zepp hitting and running. As Wang Chung implores us to have fun in minutes here at 6IX.
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12: Partly cloudy in Perth, getting down to an overnight low of 6. From the Capital Radio 6AX Newsroom, I'm Brad McIntosh. An inquiry has been called into Australia's gambling laws, which would limit the number of betting ads played on TV and radio. The rules would prevent wagering companies from sponsorship at sporting grounds and on player uniforms. Viewers would also have the ability to opt out of gambling ads shown on digital platforms like streaming services. The opposition argues the laws don't go far enough, but Prime Minister Anthony Albanese says they do.
19: They're
2: different regulations for different times. There is a carve out that anyone can choose from their devices. So, for example, if they're streaming something online, people can exclude themselves from any gambling advertising, full stop.
12: A date has been set for WA author Craig Silvey's sentencing. The 43-year-old has admitted to possessing and distributing child exploitation material early this year. In the Perth District Court today, his sentencing was provisionally set to November 17. And the state government has been forced to defend its youth justice system. Scott Maiman reports.
3: WA's Police Minister, Rhys Whitby, says the Cook Labor government has made significant strides in reducing youth detention in the state.
4: Unit 18 is now closed. At the moment, today, there are 80 juveniles in the Bankshire Centre, and that's dropped considerably since we've come to power in West Australia since 2017.
3: He's made the comment after an international delegation visited Perth this week. Experts from the Justice Reform Initiative believe taxpayer money to support the system could be better spent on prevention services. Scott Maiman, Capital Radio News.
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12: The ASX 200 is up 119 points at 8,744. Gold is selling at $4,184 an ounce, and one Australian dollar is buying 69.44 US cents and 12,475 Indonesian rupiah.
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12: The West Coast Eagles have locked in young gun Archer Reid until at least the end of the 2030 season. The 20-year-old has put pen to paper on a three-year contract extension, having shown plenty of promise with 17 goals from his first 15 games. Eagles great Glenn Jakovich says it's a great result for the club after Essendon tried to lure him back to Victoria to play alongside his brother at the Bombers.
6: You can rest your fears, West Coast supporters, because I think this kid can be a ruckman forward ruckman. I think he's highly talented. He's just got to grow into that big body of his.
12: And that's the latest 6IX News Update. I'm Brad McIntosh from the Capital Radio Newsroom.
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8: 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Heavy on the Kanana Freeway inbound, Akatil Road to Russell Road. Slow at Reid Highway outbound on the Mitchell, Ocean Reef Road and up at Shenton Avenue. An inbound queuing from Vincent Street. Delays outbound on the Kanana, Mill Point Road, Berrigan Drive, Russell Road to Akatil Road.

0: remainder of your Friday evening will get down to an overnight low of 6 degrees. Partly cloudy also tomorrow with a high of 19. Showers developing throughout the afternoon on Sunday into the evening as well, 21 degrees. Monday morning shower or two, followed by a partly cloudy afternoon and a top of 19 degrees.
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Looking forward to Monday morning at 5:30 when Nat and Westo are back on your radio. Had a couple of weeks off. Nat's been over to Bali. I wonder how much of a tan she's got and how long it'll last in the Perth winter. We'll find out Monday, 5:30 here at 6AX.

0: 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It is Macca guiding you through a Friday evening, expecting partly cloudy conditions throughout the remainder of it. It's an overnight low of 6 degrees tonight. Partly cloudy conditions expected to come our way tomorrow with a high of 19. Showers developing through the afternoon and into the evening Sunday. 21 degrees the expected top. A morning shower or two Monday, followed by partly cloudy afternoon and a high of 19. That is your 6AX 4-day forecast. Of course, now's the time to get vaccinated to protect against influenza, COVID-19 and RSV this winter. This message in partnership with the Australian government. We'll get on some Madonna very soon. Plus, we got one more video going out this evening of mine and Brett Benetti from Brett Flix's time at the Supernova Pop Culture Expo from last weekend. A little preview of that coming your way soon here at Forever Classic 6AX.
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0: Steppenwolf taking us on a magic carpet ride on this Friday evening across Perth. It is Forever Classic 6AX. You can get us on all the social medias, Facebook, Instagram. We're also on TikTok and on YouTube, which is where you can find the chat that I had with Anthony Daniels, a.k.a. C-3PO, from the Star Wars series when he was here in Perth last weekend for the Supernova Pop Culture and Gaming Expo. I just had to ask him about one of his favourite Star Wars scenes that he had to do whilst he was filming back in the 70s.
1: On the road to Jabba's palace, there was me and the R2 unit rehearsing, and suddenly George Lucas is behind me going beep, beep, beep, beep, beep, beep, and it was the only time he ever did anything like that, so it was great, because R2 didn't make any sounds all the way through the movie.
2: So you're just basically talking to nobody
1: Talking to nobody, talking to sometimes a box, sometimes a box that wasn't there, sometimes a box being pulled on a string. It was crazy.
0: 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Myself and Brett Benetti from Bretflix. We'll get on some Billy Joel very soon here at Forever Classic 6AX.
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0: for the Classic 6IX 30-minute music marathon. Coming your way after 7, when Jordan Bocock takes over. 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Cold Chisel and Elton John kick off that 30-minute music marathon. 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I'll catch you when I catch you next.
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0: 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Lots of Aussies will be waking up early tomorrow morning to watch our Socceroos take on Egypt in the World Cup. Game being played at the Dallas Stadium. 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

0: Hi, this is Virgil, and my Northwest Odyssey is here. 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We put you up in the beautiful beachside Mangrove Hotel. And then you'll board the Odyssey for a $25,000 cruise visiting some of the most scenic places on Earth. 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

0: Forever Classic Nights. My name is Jordan, filling in for Aaron while he is away. Let's get this one on for you next on this Friday night. Didn't quite hit the top of the charts here in Australia. Human League, Don't You Want Me, peaked at number 4. Did hit the top of the charts, though, in several countries all around the world, including the UK and the US. It's on the way for you next on Forever Classic Nights.
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2: So I've loaded up the Volkswagen with my empty beer cans. The time has come, mate. I haven't been for months and months and months. Last night, Chris said to me, she goes, so what actually happens to the money? Like, does that go into our bank account? What's the deal? I said, excuse me. I've put all the hard effort into this. Number one, I've drunk all the beer. That's on me. And I've done all the hoiking of the cans and the crushing of the cans. So that money is going straight into my back pocket. So I get to work this morning and this is what my life has become. I'm fossicking through all the work bins. Did you see me this morning? And I'm pulling out Coke cans and bottles. Mate, I've made another 40 cents.
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0: 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Hope you've had a good Friday. Hope you've had a good week. The weekend is here. Let's get it started for you. With an Aussie classic from Ice House, Electric Blue, on the way in just a couple of minutes on Forever Classic Nights.
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2: 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But he's been very clear. 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

Billy Joel, Uptown Girl, and Forever Classic Nights. G'day, Jordan, here for Aaron. Aaron's back on Mondays. And David Bowie now, as we continue our 30-minute music marathon.

0: Jimmy Cliff wrapping up another 30-minute music marathon for us on Forever Classic Nights. I want to get this one on for you in a couple of minutes. The debut single from Cyndi Lauper's She's So Unusual album. Girls Just Want to Have Fun, coming up in a couple of minutes on Forever Classic Nights.
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1: I've never seen you as a sort of primming Madonna, Mr. Westo.
2: Primming? Okay.
1: No.
2: Yeah.
1: What's the word then?
2: I don't know. Primping?
1: Primping?
2: Primping?
1: Maybe
2: primping.
1: I should have added a P in there.
2: I don't know. I like primming. I'm going to own it.
1: You know I'm not the one that knows the words, mate. I'm here for the looks. But I got a text yesterday from your delightful partner, Yelena.
2: Mm.
1: And she said, could you please take a photo of my gorgeous boy? Gosh, how cute. 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
1: What would you like to be buried with or cremated with, I suppose? 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
1: So I've loaded up the Volkswagen with my empty beer cans. The time has come, mate. I haven't been for months and months and months. Last night, Chris said to me, she goes, so what actually happens to the money? Like, does that go into our bank account? What's the deal? I said, excuse me, I've put all the hard effort into this. Number one, I've drunk all the beer. That's on me. And I've done all the hoiking of the cans and the crushing of the cans. So that money is going straight into my back pocket. So I get to work this morning and this is what my life has become. I'm fossicking through all the work bins. Did you see me this morning? And I'm pulling out Coke cans and bottles. Mate, I've made another 40 cents.
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7: Mostly sunny and a top of 19 degrees in Perth today. From the Capital Radio 6IX newsroom, I'm James Wybrow. It's heartbreak at the FIFA World Cup for Australia, losing on penalties to Egypt in their round of 32 clash. The teams unable to be separated after 120 minutes of play, with the scores level at 1-1. Socceroos captain Harry Soutar and Luke Harrington missing penalties, with Egypt perfect from the spot. Centre-back Hassam Abdel Maguid taking his country's winning goal.
8: To send Egypt through, and he does. Heartbreak for Australia. Jubilation for those in red.
7: That call on SBS. Egypt progressed to the round of 16 to take on the winner of Argentina and Cabo Verde. In other news, a statue of Nicky Winmar outside Optus Stadium has been ordered to be removed. Jack Batrick explains.
9: The former St Kilda player was found guilty in court today of assaulting a woman in northern Victoria last year. The 60-year-old pleaded not guilty to the charges, claiming he acted in self-defence, but the Bendigo magistrate found the victim was being truthful. Following the guilty verdict today, WA Premier Roger Cook has ordered a bronze statue depicting Nicky Winmar's 1993 stand against racial abuse to be removed from outside Optus Stadium. The Premier says violence against women is never acceptable, and it's no longer appropriate for the statue to be on display. It's unclear when it'll be removed.
7: And data has revealed the demand for services provided by the National Debt Helpline has hit an all-time high. In the 2025-26 financial year, more than 183,000 people reached out for support, marking an increase of 9%. Financial Counselling Australia Chief Executive Dr. Dominique Mayrick says it's rare people are seeking help for just one debt.
10: Often if you're struggling in one spot, you're struggling in several. For the first time ever recently, we're getting the leading presenting issue has been actually people calling about their tax debt.
6: Now a 6AX finance update.
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7: Recapping our top story, the Socceroos have bowed out of the FIFA World Cup on penalties, losing 4-2 to Egypt. In the AFL overnight, West Coast went down by 25 points against Adelaide at Optus Stadium. Crows forward Darcy Fogarty booted 4 goals, while Ben Keys kicked 3. Eagles rising star Jobe Shanahan went down back in the second half. He says he's happy to keep experimenting with different roles.
11: Played a lot of forward going up, so I think I'm sort of a natural forward, but as I said, I'm happy to do it, whatever the coaches want, really.
7: That's the latest 6IX News update. I'm James Wybrow from the Capital Radio Newsroom.
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6: Whatever the weather, Soil Solver has your soil sorted.
7: Mostly sunny for Perth today, light winds and a top of 19 degrees. Showers tomorrow, highly likely in the afternoon and evening, maximum temperature of 21 degrees. Medium chance of showers on Monday morning, top of 19, then cloud clearing with light winds on Tuesday, reaching a top of 21 degrees.

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5: Mostly sunny and a top of 19 degrees in Perth today. From the Capital Radio 6IX newsroom, I'm James Wybrow. It's heartbreak at the FIFA World Cup for Australia, losing on penalties to Egypt in their round of 32 clash. The teams unable to be separated after 120 minutes of play, with the scores level at 1-1. Socceroos captain Harry Soutar and Luke Harrington missing penalties, with Egypt perfect from the spot. Centre-back Hassam Abdel Maguid taking his country's winning goal.
6: To send Egypt through, and he does. Heartbreak for Australia. Jubilation for those in red.
5: That call on SBS. Egypt progressed to the round of 16 to take on the winner of Argentina and Cabo Verde. In other news, a statue of Nicky Winmar outside Optus Stadium has been ordered to be removed. Jack Batrick explains.
7: The former St Kilda player was found guilty in court today of assaulting a woman in northern Victoria last year. The 60-year-old pleaded not guilty to the charges, claiming he acted in self-defence, but the Bendigo magistrate found the victim was being truthful. Following the guilty verdict today, WA Premier Roger Cook has ordered a bronze statue depicting Nicky Winmar's 1993 stand against racial abuse to be removed from outside Optus Stadium. The Premier says violence against women is never acceptable and it's no longer appropriate for the statue to be on display. It's unclear when it'll be removed.
5: And data has revealed the demand for services provided by the National Debt Helpline has hit an all-time high. In the 2025-26 financial year, more than 183,000 people reached out for support, marking an increase of 9%. Financial Counselling Australia Chief Executive Dr. Dominique Mayrick says it's rare people are seeking help for just one debt.
8: Often if you're struggling in one spot, you're struggling in several. For the first time ever recently, we're getting the leading presenting issue has been actually people calling about their tax debt.
9: Now a 6AX finance update.
5: One Australian dollar is buying 69.38 US cents and 12,488 Indonesian rupiah.
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5: Recapping our top story, the Socceroos have bowed out of the FIFA World Cup on penalties, losing 4-2 to Egypt. In the AFL overnight, West Coast went down by 25 points against Adelaide at Optus Stadium. Crows forward Darcy Fogarty booted 4 goals, while Ben Keys kicked 3. Eagles rising star Jobe Shanahan went down back in the second half. He says he's happy to keep experimenting with different roles.
10: Played a lot of forward growing up, so I think I'm sort of a natural forward. But, yeah, as I said, like, I'm happy to do it, whatever the coaches want, really.
5: That's the latest 6IX News update. I'm James Weinbrow from the Capital Radio Newsroom.
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9: Whatever the weather, Soil Solver has your soil sorted.
5: Mostly sunny for Perth today, light winds and a top of 19 degrees. Showers tomorrow, highly likely in the afternoon and evening, maximum temperature of 21 degrees. Medium chance of showers on Monday morning, top of 19, then cloud clearing with light winds on Tuesday, reaching a top of 21 degrees.

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6: The top of 19 degrees in Perth today, mostly sunny with light winds. From the Capital Radio 6AX newsroom, I'm James Wybrow. Australia's World Cup run is over, losing in a penalty shootout to Egypt in the round of 32. Neither side able to take control with the game 1-1 after 120 minutes. The Socceroos missing two of their four penalties in the shootout, while Egypt were perfect from the spot. Socceroos coach Tony Popovich says it's a shattering result.
7: I think we showed the world that Australian football is strong, a wonderful group. I'm just devastated for them that we can't progress.
6: That audio thanks to SBS. In other news, biosecurity officials are facing an anxious wait as scientists rush to confirm if a deadly bird flu strain has reached the Australian east coast. The CSIRO is working to determine if a dead giant petrel found in New South Wales was carrying the H5N1 virus. WA has confirmed four cases. While preliminary tests came back positive for the broader H5 group, poultry expert Dr. Jose Quintero says it doesn't mean alarm bells should be ringing now.
8: Even if it's an H5N1, doesn't mean that it's necessarily the clade 2.3.4b, which is the one that is causing problems with wildlife in other parts of the world. So until CSIRO confirmed that it's that clade, we shouldn't be much concerned.
6: And Premier Roger Cook has responded quickly to news that former footballer Nicky Winmar has been convicted of dragging a woman by the hair and hitting her head against a door. Mr. Cook has ordered the removal of a statue outside Perth Stadium depicting a famous moment in 1993 when Winmar hit back at racist abuse. The Premier says he's directed stadium operator Venues West to take down the statue. He says violence against women is never acceptable and it's important that a strong message is sent to the community.
5: Now a 6AX finance update.
6: One Australian dollar is buying 69.38 US cents and 12,487 Indonesian rupiah.
0: 6AX sports update.
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6: Fremantle are in the nation's capital for the first time in 4 years, taking on GWS at Manuka Oval. The Dockers are chasing their 15th straight win and maintain their 8-point gap over the second-place Swans. Justin Longyear says his team aren't buying into anything other than beating the Giants in Canberra this morning.
9: Gone for one straight. That's our mindset. We haven't looked too far in the past and held on to too much of that. We haven't got too far ahead of ourselves. We've been trying to stay in the moment. Yeah, and that's what it's allowed us to get here. And, you know, we play a really dangerous opposition in Canberra. We need to make sure we, lock in on them.
6: Gold Coast take on Collingwood, while Richmond host Carlton in today's other matches. Overnight, the Swans defeated the Bulldogs and the Crows beat the Eagles. That's the latest 6IX News update. I'm James Wybrow from the Capital Radio Newsroom.
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10: 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Emergency works are underway in Mahogany Creek at Greatestone Highway westbound before Weller Road. The left emergency lane's affected. There's a burst water pipe there. The speed has been reduced down to 40k per hour. Otherwise, Quinana Mitchell and Graham Farm freeways are looking very good and at speed in both directions through the Northbridge Tunnel. 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
0: 6AX 4-day forecast.
5: Whatever the weather, Soil Solver has your soil sorted.
6: Mostly sunny for Perth today, light winds and a top of 19 degrees. Showers tomorrow, highly likely in the afternoon and evening, maximum temperature of 21 degrees. Medium chance of showers on Monday morning, top of 19, then cloud clearing with light winds on Tuesday, reaching a top of 21 degrees.

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1: I've never seen you as a sort of primming Madonna, Mr. Westo.
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2: I don't know. 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
1: Maybe
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1: 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But I got a text yesterday from your delightful partner, Yelena.
2: Mm.
1: And she said, could you please take a photo of my gorgeous boy? Gosh, how cute. You're both still in the honeymoon period asking for photos. If I bombard my Chris with photos, I don't even get texts back anymore.
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2: 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Still emergency works underway at Mahogany Creek and Greyston Highway westbound before Weller Road. The left emergency lane is affected through there. There's a burst water pipe, speed down to 40k per hour. And Quinana Mitchell and Graham Farmer freeways are looking very good for the moment. And keep in mind the permanent ramp location change. The new Mitchell Freeway northbound exit to Karrinup Road is now open. The new exit is approximately 500 metres south of its previous location. The Domain half-yearly sale has been extended until Monday. Take a further 10% off the already reduced Sealy Posturepedic Crown Jewel mattress range. Hurry, must end Monday. This is Christy with the latest Time Saver Traffic.

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11: A top of 19 degrees in Perth today, mostly sunny with light winds. From the Capital Radio 6IX newsroom, I'm James Wybrow. Australia's World Cup run is over, losing in a penalty shootout to Egypt in the round of 32. Neither side able to take control with the game 1-1 after 120 minutes. The Socceroos missing two of their four penalties in the shootout, while Egypt were perfect from the spot. Socceroos coach Tony Popovich says it's a shattering result.
12: I think we showed the world that Australian football is strong, a wonderful group, and yeah, just devastated for them that we can't progress.
11: That audio thanks to SBS. In other news, biosecurity officials are facing an anxious wait as scientists rush to confirm if a deadly bird flu strain has reached the Australian east coast. The CSIRO is working to determine if a dead giant petrel found in New South Wales was carrying the H5N1 virus. WA has confirmed four cases. While preliminary tests came back positive for the broader H5 group, poultry expert Dr. Jose Quintero says it doesn't mean alarm bells should be ringing now.
13: Even if it's an H5N1, doesn't mean that it's necessarily the clade 2.3.4b, which is the one that is causing problems with wildlife in other parts of the world. So until CSIRO confirmed that it's that clade, we shouldn't be much concerned.
11: And Premier Roger Cook has responded quickly to news that former footballer Nicky Winmar has been convicted of dragging a woman by the hair and hitting her head against a door. Mr. Cook has ordered the removal of a statue outside Perth Stadium depicting a famous moment in 1993 when Winmar hit back at racist abuse. The Premier says he's directed stadium operator Venues West to take down the statue. He says violence against women is never acceptable and it's important that a strong message is sent to the community.
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11: One Australian dollar is buying 69.38 US cents and 12,487 Indonesian rupiah.
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11: Fremantle are in the nation's capital for the first time in 4 years, taking on GWS at Manuka Oval. The Dockers are chasing their 15th straight win and maintain their 8-point gap over the second-place Swans. Justin Longyear says his team aren't buying into anything other than beating the Giants in Canberra this morning.
2: gone for one straight. That's our mindset. We haven't looked too far in the past and held on to too much of that. We haven't got too far ahead of ourselves. We've been trying to stay in the moment. Yeah, and that's what's allowed us to get here. And, you know, we play a really dangerous opposition in Canberra. We need to make sure we, yeah, lock in on them.
11: Gold Coast take on Collingwood, while Richmond host Carlton in today's other matches. Overnight, the Swans defeated the Bulldogs and the Crows beat the Eagles. That's the latest 6IX News update. I'm James Wybrow from the Capital Radio Newsroom.
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14: 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Greatestone Highway westbound before Weller Road. The left emergency lane is affected there. There's a burst water pipe. Speed has been reduced down to 40k per hour, so take it easy. The savings keep coming at Anaconda's Stock Take Sale. 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This is Christy with the latest Time Saver Traffic.
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10: Whatever the weather, Soil Solver has your soil sorted.
11: Mostly sunny for Perth today, light winds and a top of 19 degrees. Showers tomorrow, highly likely in the afternoon and evening, maximum temperature of 21 degrees. Minimum chance of showers on Monday morning, top of 19, then cloud clearing with light winds on Tuesday, reaching a top of 21 degrees.

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12: Top of 19 degrees for Perth today, mostly sunny. From the Capital Radio 6IX newsroom, good morning. I'm James Wybrow. The Socceroos have been eliminated from the World Cup, losing their round of 32 game against Egypt 4-2 in a penalty shootout after the teams ended 120 minutes of football 1-1. In a shock decision, Socceroos coach Tony Popovich substituted star goalkeeper Patrick Beach for veteran Matt Ryan ahead of the shootout. Popovich says it wasn't a spur-of-the-moment decision.
13: I think that was always an option for us with his experience. Then you've got to see how the game plays out, and sometimes in extra time players go down and you need to make the changes and you don't have a sub available. But we still had one available with a couple of minutes to go, and we put Matty on.
12: That audio thanks to SBS. Closer to home, going to the gym outside approved hours has led to serial pedophile Bradley Pendragon being put back into custody. The 66-year-old also gained access to the internet by using a touchscreen on gym equipment, another breach of his supervision orders. Pendragon was released from prison in May, but he's been returned to custody after pleading guilty to the 6 charges against him. Sentencing has been set down for late next month. And a statue of Nicky Winmar outside Perth Stadium will be removed after he was found guilty of domestic violence offences in Victoria's north. Alex Riddell reports.
14: WA Premier Roger Cook has ordered a statue of former St Kilda player Nicky Winmar to be removed from Optus Stadium after he was found guilty of domestic violence offences. It comes after a Victorian court heard he dragged a woman by her hair and repeatedly slammed her head into a door. He pleaded not guilty to the charges, claiming he'd acted in self-defence, but the magistrate found the victim was being truthful. Winmar will be sentenced at a later date. When making the announcement, Premier Cook said violence against women was never acceptable and it's no longer appropriate for the statue to be on display.
11: Now a 6IX finance update.
12: One Australian dollar